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10: Good evening. I'm at the McDonald's Owen Sound Sandwich Spectacular, and they've still got lots going on. Over the next week, there will be $175,000 worth of prizes to give away, and you could be the next lucky winner. 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You can also swing by and see their catch up close in the coolers right across from our tent. 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The last fish fry on Saturday was a hit, but don't worry if you missed it. 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And of course, there's a big dance floor up front for you to show off all your moves. 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
1: It's 6 o'clock. Good morning. I'm Claire McCormack. There's a new brown trout leader at the McDonald's Owen Sound Salmon Spectacular. Barb Shank of Terra leads the brown trout category with an 8.15-pound fish. You can find all of the leaders on the Fairmont Security Services leaderboard on our Bayshore Broadcasting News website. Cree Highlands Council will be discussing the Rotary Park Bridge replacement project at their meeting today. The Markdale Rotary Club is fully funding it and has worked to advance the project. The bridge collapsed under a heavy snow load during the winter of 2024-25. A regional bus service between Owen Sound and Wyarton is back. Matt Hermes has more.
2: Gray Transit Routes Monday to Friday bus returned to the road yesterday, offering three daily round trips between Wyarton and the scenic city. It runs along Highway 6 with stops in Shallow Lake and in Hepworth as well. The resumption of this Gray Transit Route service comes as a regional transit study involving Bruce, Gray, Wellington, and Dufferin counties continues. County councils are expected to get more information sometime this fall on the work to examine a potential unified transit service. Matt Hermes reporting.
1: South Bruce OPP stopped a driver traveling at dangerously high speeds during proactive patrols in the municipality of South Bruce. Last Wednesday, just after 10 at night, South Bruce OPP say they clocked a vehicle doing over 150 kilometers an hour in a posted 80 zone on Highway 9. A 20-year-old from South Bruce is charged with stunt driving and speeding 50 plus over the limit. Their license is suspended and vehicle impounded. Gray Bruce OPP say two people have been arrested in relation to an alleged farm stand theft in Shallow Lake. The OPP shared images of two suspects and put out a call for tips after two men allegedly took items from a stand on Lake Street near Highway 6 last Thursday. Cody Lyons is a Gray Bruce OPP constable.
3: Following the release of the surveillance images and information to the public, investigators received assistance that led to the identification of the individuals involved.
1: The two Owen Sound men in their 40s were arrested yesterday and charged with theft. Canada's housing market appears to be moving in the right direction. The report from RBC Economics says home resales have been on a winning streak since April. Officials say inventory is leveling off and prices show signs of stabilizing. They say the recovery is expected to be more visible by next year, when sales could grow by 6.7%. Time now for a check on sports.
4: I'm RJ Broadhead. Here's the morning sports presented by RE/MAX. The Blue Jays managed only three hits and lost to Cleveland 6-1. Jays are now 2.5 games behind the Guardians for the final playoff spot with two games left in this series. Jays ace Dylan Cease gets the start tonight. The Rangers won and closed to within a game for the AL West lead following the Astros loss to the White Sox. Milwaukee beat the Cubs to move eight games ahead of them in the Central, and the Phillies defeated Arizona to pass the Cubs for the first wild card. The rest of the playoff teams, the Rays and Yankees won. Taking losses were the Red Sox, Dodgers, Braves, and Padres. The New Jersey Devils acquired Luke Evangelista from Nashville. Canadians Corey Connors and Nick Taylor were named to the international team for the President's Cup later this month. At the U.S. Open, number one seed Alexander Zverev survived a first-round scare and rallied to win in five sets. Gael Monfils won on his 40th birthday. Denis Shapovalov and Leila Fernandez play their second-round matches today. Now, here's your local sports.
1: Thanks, RJ. The Owen Sound Attack continue their preseason with a face-off against the North Bay Battalion on Wednesday night at 7. The Attack have also reassigned two players, defenseman Dawson O'Connor and Turner Stevenson, to their club team Upper Canada College. 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The weather is next.
0: Now, the Owen Sound Salmon Spectacular Fairmont Security Leaderboard, protecting the sound and around.
1: There were 68 salmon and 141 trout entered Tuesday at the McDonald's Owen Sound Salmon Spectacular. There's a new brown trout leader, Barb Shank of Terra, with an 8.15-pound fish. Leading salmon is still Sam Jensen of New Hamburg at 25.66 pounds. Top salmon on the day was Trevor Lumley's at 22.76 pounds. Thomas Moore of Owen Sound retains the leading trout and lake trout spot with a 24.06 pound fish. Top trout of the day was Tim Colborn of Owen Sound's 18.5 pound lake trout. And William Hanna of Collingwood remains the rainbow trout leader at 11.56 pounds.
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1: Showers and a risk of thunderstorms today. 40-kilometer wind gusts, a high of 27, feeling like 35 with the humidity. Still a risk of storms tonight, a low of 17. Cloudy Thursday, 24, feeling like 29. Right now it's 20 degrees in Tobermory, 21 in Walkerton, and it's 21 feeling like 29 in Meaford and Owen Sound. I'm Claire McCormack for all of your latest local stories on demand. Grey Bruce News, wherever you get your podcasts.
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Calvin Harris featuring Rihanna with This Is What You Came For on Mix 106.5. It's Jess Coltis. Good morning. Hopefully you're having a pretty okay time getting up there. Did the thunder wake you up this morning? It woke me up at 4:30. Spooky stuff out there driving to work. Just one spot where the lightning was staying. It really reminded me of Stranger Things, and I felt like we were going to be attacked by demigorgons. I made it to work, though. Demigorgon free. So there's that. We are under a yellow watch, a severe thunderstorm watch for the region. Showers ending later this morning, mainly cloudy for the rest of the day, and highs of 27, although more like 35 with the humidity. Tonight, showers and a risk of another thunderstorm, windy and low.

of 18 tomorrow, clearing up by the morning. Highs of 24, again, more like 29 with the humidity. Tons to get to this morning. I'll have a chance for you to walk away with a family pack of meal tickets and admission to the upcoming Owen Sound Rib Fest. And we'll also be doing birthdays at 8:20. But let's get you back to the music with Olivia Dean. It's So Easy on Mix 106.5.

0: that was Burn on Mix 106.5. The festivities for Concours d'Elegance will kick off with the tour to Elegance on Friday, September 18th, followed by the free cars and coffee event happening downtown Owen Sound on Saturday, September 19th, and then the main event, the Concours d'Elegance. It's being held on Sunday, September 20th at Cobble Beach Golf Resort and Community, featuring so many beautiful international automobiles. Literally, the entire greens are packed with every type of car you could think of. And then they'll also have special guests throughout the day. The gates for that will be opening at 9 a.m., the award ceremony at 2 p.m., and net proceeds from the event will support the Sunnybrook Foundation and the Bright Shores Health System Owen Sound Foundation campaigns. 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
1: It's 6:30. Good morning. I'm Claire McCormack. There's a new brown trout leader at the McDonald's Owen Sound Salmon Spectacular. Barb Shank of Terra leads the brown trout category with an 8.15-pound fish. You can find all of the leaders on the Fairmont Security Services leaderboard on our Bayshore Broadcasting News website. Cree Highlands Council will be discussing the Rotary Park Bridge replacement project at their meeting today. The Markdale Rotary Club is fully funding it and has worked to advance the project. The bridge collapsed under a heavy snow load during the winter of 2024-25. A regional bus service between Owen Sound and Wyerton is back. Matt Hermes has more.
2: Gray Transit Routes Monday to Friday bus returned to the road yesterday, offering three daily round trips between Wyerton and the scenic city. It runs along Highway 6 with stops in Shallow Lake and in Hepworth as well. The resumption of this Gray Transit Routes service comes as a regional transit study involving Bruce, Gray, Wellington, and Dufferin counties continues. County councils are expected to get more information sometime this fall on the work to examine a potential unified transit service. Matt Hermes reporting.
1: Canada's housing market appears to be moving in the right direction. The report from RBC Economics says home resales have been on a winning streak since April. Officials say inventory is leveling off and prices show signs of stabilizing. They say the recovery is expected to be more visible by next year, when sales could grow by 6.7%. Time now for a check on sports.
3: I'm RJ Broadhead. 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The Blue Jays managed only three hits and lost to Cleveland 6-1. Jays are now 2.5 games behind the Guardians for the final playoff spot with two games left in this series. Jays ace Dylan Cease gets the start tonight. The New Jersey Devils acquired Luke Evangelista from Nashville. Canadians Corey Connors and Nick Taylor were named to the international team for the President's Cup later this month. At the U.S. Open, number one seed Alexander Zverev survived a first-round scare and rallied to win in five sets. Gael Monfils won on his 40th birthday. Denis Shapovalov and Leila Fernandez play their second-round matches today. 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
1: Thanks, RJ. The Owen Sound Attack continue their preseason with a face-off against the North Bay Battalion on Wednesday night at 7. 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
1: Showers and a risk of thunderstorms today. 40-kilometer wind gusts, a high of 27, feeling like 35 with the humidity. Still a risk of storms tonight, a low of 17. Cloudy Thursday, 24, feeling like 29. Right now it's 20 degrees in Tobermory, 21 in Walkerton, and it's 21 feeling like 29 in Meaford and Owen Sound. I'm Claire McCormack. For all of your latest local stories on demand, Grey Bruce News, wherever you get your podcasts.
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1: There were 68 salmon and 141 trout entered Tuesday at the McDonald's Owen Sound Salmon Spectacular. There's a new brown trout leader, Barb Shank of Terra, with an 8.15-pound fish. Leading salmon is still Sam Jensen of New Hamburg at 25.66 pounds. Top salmon on the day was Trevor Lumley's at 22.76 pounds. Thomas Moore of Owen Sound retains the leading trout and lake trout spot with a 24.06 pound fish. Top trout of the day was Tim Colborne of Owen Sound's 18.5 pound lake trout. And William Hanna of Collingwood remains the rainbow trout leader at 11.56 pounds.
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0: at this, I promise you, on Mix 106.5. Let's talk about things that happened around the world that you may not know about in the last 24 hours. For the record, Google Maps, they have changed Lake Ontario to Lake America, but MapQuest says they're leaving it as is. Yep, they are not changing it, and it is Lake Ontario. And, Jim Throton, the longtime announcer on Wheel of Fortune, has been suspended by Sony Pictures TV Studios because something happened, and they became aware of some allegations about him. That's all that's been said. The face of the new fall Tommy Hilfiger collection is none other than the Travis Kelce and his dog that he shares with Taylor Swift, Wendy. And just ahead of the release of her 10th studio album, Miley Cyrus has announced a name change. From now on, she's dropping the Cyrus and wants to be known as just Miley. And a jury found Dwayne Kefdi Davis guilty of first-degree murder in the 1996 killing of rapper Tupac Shakur. And finally, Beyonce. She is donating $200,000 to support relief efforts for those impacted by the recent floods in Indiana through her Baygood Foundation.
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3: 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Then at 7, it's entertainment from That 70s Rock Show. 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
1: It's 7 o'clock. Good morning. I'm Claire McCormack. There's a new brown trout leader at the McDonald's Owen Sound Salmon Spectacular. Barb Shank of Tara leads the brown trout category with an 8.15-pound fish. You can find all of the leaders on the Fairmont Security Services leaderboard on our Bayshore Broadcasting News website. Grey Highlands Council will be discussing the Rotary Park Bridge replacement project at their meeting today. The Markdale Rotary Club is fully funding it and has worked to advance the project. The bridge collapsed under a heavy snow load during the winter of 2024-25. A regional bus service between Owen Sound and Wyarton is back. Matt Hermes has more.
2: Grey Transit Routes Monday to Friday bus returned to the road yesterday, offering three daily round trips between Wyarton and the scenic city. It runs along Highway 6 with stops in Shallow Lake and in Hepworth as well. The resumption of this Grey Transit Route service comes as a regional transit study involving Bruce, Grey, Wellington, and Dufferin counties continues. County councils are expected to get more information sometime this fall on the work to examine a potential unified transit service. Matt Hermes reporting.
1: South Bruce OPP stopped a driver traveling at dangerously high speeds during proactive patrols in the municipality of South Bruce. Last Wednesday, just after 10 at night, South Bruce OPP say they clocked a vehicle doing over 150 kilometers an hour in a posted 80 zone on Highway 9. A 20-year-old from South Bruce is charged with stunt driving and speeding 50 plus over the limit. Their license is suspended and vehicle impounded. Grey Bruce OPP say two people have been arrested in relation to an alleged farm stand theft in Shallow Lake. The OPP shared images of two suspects and put out a call for tips after two men allegedly took items from a stand on Lake Street near Highway 6 last Thursday. Cody Lyons is a Grey Bruce OPP constable.
3: Following the release of the surveillance images and information to the public, investigators received assistance that led to the identification of the individuals involved.
1: The two Owen Sound men in their 40s were arrested yesterday and charged with theft. Canada's housing market appears to be moving in the right direction. The report from RBC Economics says home resales have been on a winning streak since April. Officials say inventory is leveling off and prices show signs of stabilizing. They say the recovery is expected to be more visible by next year, when sales could grow by 6.7%. Time now for a check on sports.
4: I'm RJ Broadhead. Here's the morning sports presented by RE/MAX. The Blue Jays managed only three hits and lost to Cleveland 6-1. Jays are now 2.5 games behind the Guardians for the final playoff spot with two games left in this series. Jays ace Dylan Cease gets the start tonight. The Rangers won and closed to within a game for the AL West lead following the Astros loss to the White Sox. Milwaukee beat the Cubs to move eight games ahead of them in the Central. And the Phillies defeated Arizona to pass the Cubs for the first wild card. The rest of the playoff teams, the Rays and Yankees won. Taking losses were the Red Sox, Dodgers, Braves, and Padres. The New Jersey Devils acquired Luke Evangelista from Nashville. Canadians Corey Connors and Nick Taylor were named to the international team for the President's Cup later this month. At the U.S. Open, number one seed Alexander Zverev survived a first-round scare and rallied to win in five sets. Gael Monfils won on his 40th birthday. Denis Shapovalov and Leila Fernandez play their second-round matches today. Now, here's your local sports.
1: Thanks, RJ. The Owen Sound Attack continue their preseason with a face-off against the North Bay Battalion on Wednesday night at 7. The Attack have also reassigned two players, defenseman Dawson O'Connor and Turner Stevenson, to their club team Upper Canada College. You can find more sports and submit your scores on the RE/MAX Grey Bruce Realty Sports page at bayshorebroadcasting.ca. 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The weather is next.
0: Now, the Owen Sound Salmon Spectacular Fairmont Security Leaderboard, protecting the sound and around.
1: There were 68 salmon and 141 trout entered Tuesday at the McDonald's Owen Sound Salmon Spectacular. There's a new brown trout leader, Barb Shank of Tara, with an 8.15-pound fish. Leading salmon is still Sam Jensen of New Hamburg at 25.66 pounds. Top salmon on the day was Trevor Lumley's at 22.76 pounds. Thomas Moore of Owen Sound retains the leading trout and lake trout spot with a 24.06 pound fish. Top trout of the day was Tim Colborne of Owen Sound's 18.5 pound lake trout. And William Hanna of Collingwood remains the rainbow trout leader at 11.56 pounds.
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1: Showers and a risk of thunderstorms today. 40 kilometer wind gusts, a high of 27, feeling like 35 with the humidity. Still a risk of storms tonight, a low of 17. Cloudy Thursday, 24, feeling like 29. Right now it's 20 degrees in Tobermory, 21 in Walkerton, and it's 21 feeling like 29 in Meaford and Owen Sound. I'm Claire McCormack. For all of your latest local stories on demand, Grey Bruce News, wherever you get your podcasts.
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1: There were 68 salmon and 141 trout entered Tuesday at the McDonald's Owen Sound Salmon Spectacular. There's a new brown trout leader, Barb Shank of Tara, with an 8.15 pound fish. Leading salmon is still Sam Jensen of New Hamburg at 25.66 pounds. Top salmon on the day was Trevor Lumley's at 22.76 pounds. Thomas Moore of Owen Sound retains the leading trout and lake trout spot with a 24.06 pound fish. Top trout of the day was Tim Colborne of Owen Sound's 18.5 pound lake trout. And William Hanna of Collingwood remains the rainbow trout leader at 11.56 pounds.
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1: Jocelyn Alice with Bound to You on Mix 106.5. It's 7:15. My name is Jess and I'm filling in for Sarah on your Wednesday, September 2nd. It's 7:15. It looks like more showers in the mix for this morning and afternoon. We also could see a thunderstorm rolling in, windy and highs of 27, although more like 35 with the humidity. Showers with thunderstorms ending late this evening, mainly cloudy overnight. And lows of 18, clearing for tomorrow and highs of 24. If you are heading on over to the Owen Sound Salmon Spectacular, well, coming up after Kelly Clarkson, I'll let you know today's itinerary. Right now, it is Mike Dermott with Calling on Mix.

0: Clarkson, since you've been gone on Mix 106.5. If you're heading to the McDonald's Owen Sound Salmon Spectacular this morning, you might just want to wear some rubber boots, okay? Now, they always have you covered, literally, with a giant tent, but things can get a little mucky, and because it's rained, you might just want to throw on some rubber boots. Also, bug spray. I always forget when I'm going down to the fish tent. Bring bug spray. Now, if you're going there this afternoon, it is Seniors Afternoon. It is going to be going on from 1 until 4. A big thanks to our sister station, 89.3 CFOS FM, for the sponsor. Then there's also going to be a bingo with prizes and Fish Tidbits Plus. There's going to be a sing-along with Will Chalmers a little bit later into the afternoon. And then tonight's entertainment is Kara Smith, Country Music. That's going on from 7 until 9:30. I always like to remind you as well that the entertainment going on in the morning and afternoon, absolutely free to attend. If you are going on over, though, in the evening, it is 16 and up, and it is a $5 cover charge. Now, if you want to find out more about each day's events, make sure you visit SydenhamSportsman.com.
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2: Well, early this morning, Mother Nature put on an impressive light show, and they are calling for more of that today. There's still a chance of it. Squall watch in effect. Southeast at 15 knots, going to variable 10 early this morning, then to southwest this afternoon. But keep in mind that there's still a chance of scattered showers, fog patches, and still a risk of thunderstorms. In this high humidity, anything can happen. Just a reminder, too, here, 68 salmon and 148 trout entered on yesterday's fishing. I call the fishing conditions challenging, not slow, challenging. There is a new brown trout leader entered last night just before the weigh station closed. 8.15 pounds, Barb Shank of Terra, her first day fishing off the harbor wall, and she lands that one. Congratulations to her. Tim Colburn was the top trout of the day yesterday at 18.50. The top salmon yesterday, 22.76. Trevor Lumley, and the overall leaders in salmon and trout and rainbow all stay the same. Gary Byers following the McDonald's Owen Sound Salmon Spectacular on Fish Finder Radio.
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1: It's 7:30. Good morning. I'm Claire McCormack. There's a new brown trout leader at the McDonald's Owen Sound Salmon Spectacular. Barb Shank of Tara leads the brown trout category with an 8.15-pound fish. You can find all of the leaders on the Fairmont Security Services leaderboard on our Bayshore Broadcasting News website. Cree Highlands Council will be discussing the Rotary Park Bridge replacement project at their meeting today. The Markdale Rotary Club is fully funding it and has worked to advance the project. The bridge collapsed under a heavy snow load during the winter of 2024-25. A regional bus service between Owen Sound and Wyarton is back. Matt Hermes has more.
2: Gray Transit Routes Monday to Friday bus returned to the road yesterday, offering three daily round trips between Wyarton and the scenic city. It runs along Highway 6 with stops in Shallow Lake and in Hepworth as well. The resumption of this Gray Transit Routes service comes as a regional transit study involving Bruce, Gray, Wellington, and Dufferin counties continues. County councils are expected to get more information sometime this fall on the work to examine a potential unified transit service. Matt Hermes reporting.
1: Canada's housing market appears to be moving in the right direction. The report from RBC Economics says home resales have been on a winning streak since April. Officials say inventory is leveling off and prices show signs of stabilizing. They say the recovery is expected to be more visible by next year, when sales could grow by 6.7%. Time now for a check on sports.
3: I'm RJ Broadhead. 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The Blue Jays managed only three hits and lost to Cleveland 6-1. Jays are now 2.5 games behind the Guardians for the final playoff spot with two games left in this series. Jays ace Dylan Cease gets the start tonight. The New Jersey Devils acquired Luke Evangelista from Nashville. Canadians Corey Connors and Nick Taylor were named to the international team for the President's Cup later this month. At the U.S. Open, number one seed Alexander Zverev survived a first-round scare and rallied to win in five sets. Gael Monfils won on his 40th birthday. Denis Shapovalov and Leila Fernandez play their second-round matches today. Now, here's your local sports.
1: Thanks, RJ. The Owen Sound Attack continue their preseason with a face-off against the North Bay Battalion on Wednesday night at 7. 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The weather is next.
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1: There were 68 salmon and 141 trout entered Tuesday at the McDonald's Owen Sound Salmon Spectacular. There's a new brown trout leader, Barb Shank of Tara, with an 8.15-pound fish. Leading salmon is still Sam Jensen of New Hamburg at 25.66 pounds. Top salmon on the day was Trevor Lumley's at 22.76 pounds. Thomas Moore of Owen Sound retains the leading trout and lake trout spot with a 24.06 pound fish. Top trout of the day was Tim Colborne of Owen Sound's 18.5 pound lake trout. And William Hanna of Collingwood remains the rainbow trout leader at 11.56 pounds.
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1: Showers and a risk of thunderstorms today. 40-kilometer wind gusts, a high of 27, feeling like 35 with the humidity. Still a risk of storms tonight, a low of 17. Cloudy Thursday, 24, feeling like 29. Right now it's 20 degrees in Tobermory, 21 in Walkerton, and it's 21 feeling like 29 in Meaford and Owen Sound. I'm Claire McCormack. 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

0: 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I know everyone thinks wedding season is wrapping up, but really, just a new season of wedding shenanigans is revving up. I was a fall wedding gal, so a lot of my things like my bachelorette party, my bridal shower, it all happened within this time frame. So there is a story going viral of not just a bridezilla, but a maid of honorzilla. Yeah, and we'll talk about it in just a few minutes. We're also going to get to Alex Warren after the break.
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0: Alex Warren, that was Fever Dream on Mix. I'm sure everyone who attended this woman's bridal shower thought they were living in a fever dream. A woman is going viral right now. She went to a bridal shower last week, bought the bride a gift worth more than $150, and, you know, enjoyed the celebration. Then came the party favor. A $150 bill. The guest said that the maid of honor texted attendees after the restaurant shower and informed them that they all owed $150 each. There had been no mention beforehand of an admission charge to a bridal shower. Things became even stranger when the woman discovered not everybody was getting billed. About 27 people attended, but only 18 reportedly received the $150 request. Now, the bride, groom, close relatives, and some of the couple's best friends were excluded. Why? Well, according to the guest, those close friends had been told the maid of honor was generously paying for the shower herself after bridesmaids objected to contributing $500 apiece. So while some people were praising the maid of honor for picking up the tab, she was allegedly trying to collect over $2,500 from everybody else. Now, the guest says the restaurant party included appetizers and an entree, but guests had to bring their own drinks. Decorations were minimal and there weren't any favors or any goodie bags. So she refused to pay that surprise $150 charge. The story is on the guest TikTok account, so we don't really know the maid of honor's explanation or exactly how the shower expenses were divided. But apparently wedding etiquette has changed. I would never in a million years have thought to charge my bridal shower, my maid of honor, anybody that kind of money for a bridal shower. It's just crazy to me. And if you want to weigh in, you can do so. Would you have paid that $150? Text message me, 519-376-1065.
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1: It's 8 o'clock. Good morning, I'm Claire McCormack. There's a new brown trout leader at the McDonald's Owen Sound Salmon Spectacular. Barb Shank of Tara leads the brown trout category with an 8.15-pound fish. You can find all of the leaders on the Fairmont Security Services leaderboard on our Bayshore Broadcasting News website. Grey Highlands Council will be discussing the Rotary Park Bridge replacement project at their meeting today. The Markdale Rotary Club is fully funding it and has worked to advance the project. The bridge collapsed under a heavy snow load during the winter of 2024-25. A regional bus service between Owen Sound and Wyarton is back. Matt Hermes has more.
2: Grey Transit Routes Monday to Friday bus returned to the road yesterday, offering three daily round trips between Wyarton and the scenic city. It runs along Highway 6 with stops in Shallow Lake and in Hepworth as well. The resumption of this Grey Transit Routes service comes as a regional transit study involving Bruce, Grey, Wellington, and Dufferin counties continues. County councils are expected to get more information sometime this fall on the work to examine a potential unified transit service. Matt Hermes reporting.
1: South Bruce OPP stopped a driver traveling at dangerously high speeds during proactive patrols in the municipality of South Bruce. Last Wednesday, just after 10 at night, South Bruce OPP say they clocked a vehicle doing over 150 kilometers an hour in a posted 80 zone on Highway 9. A 20-year-old from South Bruce is charged with stunt driving and speeding 50 plus over the limit. Their license is suspended and vehicle impounded. Grey Bruce OPP say two people have been arrested in relation to an alleged farm stand theft in Shallow Lake. The OPP shared images of two suspects and put out a call for tips after two men allegedly took items from a stand on Lake Street near Highway 6 last Thursday. Cody Lyons is a Grey Bruce OPP constable.
3: Following the release of the surveillance images and information to the public, investigators received assistance that led to the identification of the individuals involved.
1: The two Owen Sound men in their 40s were arrested yesterday and charged with theft. Canada's housing market appears to be moving in the right direction. The report from RBC Economics says home resales have been on a winning streak since April. Officials say inventory is leveling off and prices show signs of stabilizing. They say the recovery is expected to be more visible by next year, when sales could grow by 6.7%. Time now for a check on sports.
4: I'm RJ Broadhead. Here's the morning sports presented by RE/MAX. The Blue Jays managed only three hits and lost to Cleveland 6-1. Jays are now 2.5 games behind the Guardians for the final playoff spot with two games left in this series. Jays ace Dylan Cease gets the start tonight. The Rangers won and closed to within a game for the AL West lead following the Astros' loss to the White Sox. Milwaukee beat the Cubs to move 8 games ahead of them in the Central, and the Phillies defeated Arizona to pass the Cubs for the first wild card. The rest of the playoff teams, the Rays and Yankees won. Taking losses were the Red Sox, Dodgers, Braves, and Padres. The New Jersey Devils acquired Luke Evangelista from Nashville. Canadians Corey Connors and Nick Taylor were named to the international team for the President's Cup later this month. At the U.S. Open, number one seed Alexander Zverev survived a first-round scare and rallied to win in five sets. Gael Monfils won on his 40th birthday. Denis Shapovalov and Leila Fernandez play their second-round matches today. Now, here's your local sports.
1: Thanks, RJ. The Owen Sound Attack continue their preseason with a face-off against the North Bay Battalion on Wednesday night at 7. The Attack have also reassigned two players, defenseman Dawson O'Connor and Turner Stevenson, to their club team Upper Canada College. 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The weather is next.
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1: There were 68 salmon and 141 trout entered Tuesday at the McDonald's Owen Sound Salmon Spectacular. There's a new brown trout leader, Barb Shank of Tara, with an 8.15-pound fish. Leading salmon is still Sam Jensen of New Hamburg at 25.66 pounds. Top salmon on the day was Trevor Lumley's at 22.76 pounds. Thomas Moore of Owen Sound retains the leading trout and lake trout spot with a 24.06 pound fish. Top trout of the day was Tim Colborne of Owen Sound's 18.5 pound lake trout. And William Hanna of Collingwood remains the rainbow trout leader at 11.56 pounds.
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1: Showers and a risk of thunderstorms today. 40-kilometer wind gusts, a high of 27, feeling like 35 with the humidity. Still a risk of storms tonight, a low of 17. Cloudy Thursday, 24, feeling like 29. Right now it's 20 degrees in Tobermory, 21 in Walkerton, and it's 21 feeling like 29 in Meaford and Owen Sound. I'm Claire McCormack. For all of your latest local stories on demand, Grey Bruce News, wherever you get your podcasts.
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Bruno Mars and Treasure on Mix 106.5. It is Jess Coltis with you. I'm hanging out with you on your Mix Morning Show, filling in for Sarah. It looks like more showers in the mix this morning and into the afternoon. We could also see a thunderstorm roll in, highs of 27. Showers and thunderstorms tonight, mainly cloudy overnight and lows of 18. Tomorrow it should clear up though with highs of 24. You still have time to either text message me, 519-376-1065, or go on over to our Facebook page and under the birthday banner, let me know if you know someone who's celebrating a birthday or anniversary, or if you just want to shout yourself out. You have plenty of time. We're going to be doing birthdays and anniversaries after Katy Perry. They are brought to you by the Owen Sound River District, where you'll find local shops, great food, and reasons to celebrate every day. Right now, it's Homewrecker on Mix.

0: Yes, it is time for your birthdays and anniversaries. Today is Wednesday, September 2nd. They are brought to you by Owen Sound River District, where you'll find local shops, great food, and reasons to celebrate every day. A big happy birthday to our beautiful princess, Stella, who's 4 today. We love you so much. Love from Mom, Dad, and big brother, Carter. A happy 40th birthday goes out to Mark Sampson. I love you, your big brother. And Mom and Dad can't wait to celebrate with you this weekend. Happy 10th birthday to Simon Randall. Love Mom, Dad, Sissy, and Max. And a happy 5th wedding anniversary to my love, Drew. Love always, Rachel. Moving things along to some celebrity birthdays. Keanu Reeves, we know him, we love him. From John Wick, Bill and Ted's Excellent Adventure, and Speed, he's 62 today. Austin Abrams, he's 30. You will probably recognize him from Euphoria and last year's Weapons. He's also going to be in the upcoming Resident Evil reboot. Selma Hayek, the faculty from Dusk Till Dawn and Frida, she's 60. And Mark Harmon is 75 today. He is known for appearing in 437 episodes of NCIS, another 21 for NCIS Origins, and 2 more for the New Orleans spinoff. I know him as Ryan in the Freaky Friday movies. If you're celebrating today, I hope you have the best one yet.
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1: It's 8:30. Good morning. I'm Claire McCormack. There's a new brown trout leader at the McDonald's Owen Sound Salmon Spectacular. Barb Shank of Terra leads the brown trout category with an 8.15-pound fish. You can find all of the leaders on the Fairmont Security Services leaderboard on our Bayshore Broadcasting News website. Cree Highlands Council will be discussing the Rotary Park Bridge replacement project at their meeting today. The Markdale Rotary Club is fully funding it and has worked to advance the project. The bridge collapsed under a heavy snow load during the winter of 2024-25. A regional bus service between Owen Sound and Wyarton is back. Matt Hermes has more.
2: Gray Transit Routes Monday to Friday bus returned to the road yesterday, offering three daily round trips between Wyarton and the scenic city. It runs along Highway 6 with stops in Shallow Lake and in Hepworth as well. The resumption of this Gray Transit Routes service comes as a regional transit study involving Bruce, Gray, Wellington, and Dufferin counties continues. County councils are expected to get more information sometime this fall on the work to examine a potential unified transit service. Matt Hermes reporting.
1: Canada's housing market appears to be moving in the right direction. The report from RBC Economics says home resales have been on a winning streak since April. Officials say inventory is leveling off and prices show signs of stabilizing. They say the recovery is expected to be more visible by next year, when sales could grow by 6.7%. Time now for a check on sports.
3: I'm RJ Broadhead. 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The Blue Jays managed only three hits and lost to Cleveland 6-1. Jays are now 2.5 games behind the Guardians for the final playoff spot with two games left in this series. Jays ace Dylan Cease gets the start tonight. The New Jersey Devils acquired Luke Evangelista from Nashville. Canadians Corey Connors and Nick Taylor were named to the international team for the President's Cup later this month. At the U.S. Open, number one seed Alexander Zverev survived a first-round scare and rallied to win in five sets. Gael Monfils won on his 40th birthday. Denis Shapovalov and Leila Fernandez play their second round matches today. Now, here's your local sports.
1: Thanks, RJ. The Owen Sound Attack continue their preseason with a face-off against the North Bay Battalion on Wednesday night at 7. 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
1: There were 68 salmon and 141 trout entered Tuesday at the McDonald's Owen Sound Salmon Spectacular. There's a new brown trout leader, Barb Shank of Terra, with an 8.15-pound fish. Leading salmon is still Sam Jensen of New Hamburg at 25.66 pounds. Top salmon on the day was Trevor Lumley's at 22.76 pounds. Thomas Moore of Owen Sound retains the leading trout and lake trout spot with a 24.06 pound fish. Top trout of the day was Tim Colborne of Owen Sound's 18.5 pound lake trout. And William Hanna of Collingwood remains the rainbow trout leader at 11.56 pounds.
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1: Showers and a risk of thunderstorms today. 40-kilometer wind gusts, a high of 27, feeling like 35 with the humidity. Still a risk of storms tonight, a low of 17. Cloudy Thursday, 24, feeling like 29. Right now it's 20 degrees in Tobermory, 21 in Walkerton, and it's 21 feeling like 29 in Meaford and Owen Sound. I'm Claire McCormack. 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

0: Your number. Serena Ryder got your number on Mix 106.5. The Owen Sound Rib Fest X is coming to it's coming to Owen Sound. I got a little ahead of myself. September 18th to the 20th. It is my favorite weekend. It's food. And it's ribs, and it's a bunch of live entertainment and vendors. 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It is honestly such a great time. You're going to want to go every single day. They have five different rib teams: Camp 31, Big Texas Barbecue, Billy Bones Barbecue, Sticky Fingers, and Jack the Ribber Barbecue. 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If you want a chance to win this amazing prize, I am looking for the first person to text message me, 519-376-1065, their favorite go-to beverage when eating delicious ribs.
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0: Taylor Shaw on your Mix Morning Show with Jess Coltis. I'm filling in for Sarah. A big congrats goes out to Amanda Howell from Markdale. She was the first person to give me a text. What's your go-to bevy when eating ribs? And she said it's got to be Thornberry Cider. She's walking away with a family pack of meal tickets and admission to the upcoming Rib Fest X. It's happening at the Bayshore Arena, and it's going on from Friday, September 18th to Sunday, September 20th. Now, just to give you a rundown, Friday, the gates will be open from 4 until 10, Saturday 12 until 10, and then Sunday 12 until 7. There's free parking, and the concert itself every night will be free with admission into the Ribfest area. It's pet friendly, and it's $5 admission, with children 10 and under getting an absolutely free. If you are wanting to go, obviously, for the ribs, they're going to have five rib teams: Camp 31, Big Texas Barbecue, Billy Bones Barbecue, Sticky Fingers, and Jack the Ribber. But they also have other food vendors on hand as well. They always have that famous Blooming Onion. They always have a beer garden set up with other yummy little food vendors on hand, plus a street vendor with crafts and different things that you can browse and shop. If you want to grab all of the information, go on over right now to ribfestx.com.
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0: Fifi Dobson and Ghost on today's Best Music Mix 106.5. I just choked on my drink there for a second. Didn't go down the right hole. Okay, it's been one of those mornings. Fifi Dobson, she's going to be joined by Simple Plan and 30H3 on the Sable Beach Party lineup. They're going to be performing on the Saturday, but on the Friday, we have Chris Young, Tim Hicks, and Graham Bram. And then on the Sunday, it's going to be Flo Rida, as well as Cardinal Official and Taylor Holder. This is an all weekend event. You do not want to miss out on the Sable Beach Party lineup. Now, it is going to be happening over Labor Day weekend, and honestly, it's 3 days of amazing music on the beach. 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And if you need a shuttle, they're going to have 40 free shuttle routes available. And you do have to sign up online, though, for that. So keep that in mind. If you want to grab tickets the day of, the box office will open at 2 p.m. And if you want to grab your tickets beforehand, you can do so right now by visiting SableBeachParty.com.
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4: Showers and a risk of thunderstorms today. Breezy, a high of 27, feeling like 35 with the humidity. Still a chance of showers or a thunderstorm tonight, a low of 17. Mainly cloudy Thursday, a high of 24, feeling like 29 with the humidity.
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6: Is it a relapse if it's just a drink?

Iris and Goo Goo Dolls on Mix 106.5. Dolly Parton's Hollywood Walk of Fame star was vandalized yesterday. Who could do such a thing? Honestly, after she passed, people have been flocking to her walk on Hollywood Fame and leaving flowers on her star. And someone yesterday reported to TMZ that when they went to go put flowers on her walk of star, her star of walk of fame, it was completely scratched out. It was completely vandalized. And crew, I guess, were spotted yesterday completely digging it out so that they can replace it. Now, nobody knows who did this, why they did this. The damaged star itself was done between yesterday afternoon and this morning. So truthfully, anything could have been going on. I don't know who would have had it out for Dolly. The star has been there since 1985. She accepted the amazing achievement alongside Sylvester Stallone at the time. And apparently TMZ says that they're going to take their time replacing the star so that they don't have vandals come right back and vandalize it again. I really have no words. It's Dolly Parton, for crying out loud. One of apparently the nicest celebrities on the planet. Someone out there really, really just, I just want to have a chat with you. Why would you do this to Dolly? Left.

0: Miley Cyrus with Jaden on Mix. And speaking of Miley, she's dropping the Cyrus. Yep. Just ahead of the release of her 10th studio album, she has announced a little name change. From now on, she just wants to be known as Miley. She's pulling a Madonna, okay? No word why she's dropping the Cyrus, but Miley it is. And some more things going around the world today that you might not have heard of. A jury found Dwayne Kef D. Davis guilty of first-degree murder in the 1996 killing of rapper Tupac Shakur. And a little bit of a lighter note, Beyonce is donating $200,000 to support relief efforts for those impacted by the recent floods in India. Indiana through her Bay Good Foundation. For the record, okay, not every map site will be changing Lake Ontario. MapQuest says they're leaving it as it is. And since MapQuest is leaving it as Lake Ontario, it has gone number one on the App Store for map apps. And the face of the new fall Tommy Hilfiger collection will be none other than Travis Kelce. If you don't know, he is Taylor Swift's hubs, and he will be accompanied by his dog, Wendy. And lastly, a little bit of a oops moment for Mel Gibson over the weekend. He was appearing at the Fan Expo Canada event in Toronto, and he had to go on and apologize yesterday for apparently mocking an American Sign Language interpreter on the stage. I saw the clip. It's kind of like, why would you do that? It wasn't funny, and at the end of the day, it just made him look ignorant, but I guess that's Mel Gibson for you.
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0: 106.5. Don't forget, at the 38th annual McDonald's Owen Sound Salmon Spectacular this afternoon, it's Seniors Afternoon from 1 until 4. There's bingo, prizes, fish tidbits, plus tons more. 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The sing-along with Will Chalmers will also be happening. And then keep in mind, tonight's entertainment from 7 to 9:30 is Kara Smith. Now, I always like to remind you that the afternoon events are absolutely free to attend. And then the events going on later tonight, there is a $5 cover charge, and it is 16 and up. You have Aislinn coming on in, and she's going to be hanging out with you for your mixed lunch. And then this afternoon, it's the Milkman. I'm filling in for Sarah again tomorrow, so I will talk to you then.
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7: Showers and a risk of thunderstorms today. Breezy, a high of 27, feeling like 35 with the humidity. Still a chance of showers or a thunderstorm tonight, a low of 17. Mainly cloudy Thursday, a high of 24, feeling like 29 with the humidity.
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If you had one shot, one opportunity to seize everything you ever wanted, one moment that you captured,

Eminem, Lose Yourself on today's Hit Music Mix 6.5. It's Aislinn Robbins back with you. Thanks for joining me. Let's kick it off with Adele. Rumor has it on the mix.

0: live on today's Hit Music Mix 6.5. It's Aislinn Robbins back with you. Thanks for joining me, and you've made it to the middle of the week. I do want to talk about the McDonald's Owen Sound at Salmon Spectacular, which of course continues today, tomorrow, and all the way up until September 6th. Some crazy things that can happen to people, some events going on this long weekend, stuff to put on your calendar, and a whole lot more. For now, let's take a look at your weather.
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10: Showers and a risk of thunderstorms today. Breezy, a high of 27, feeling like 35 with the humidity. Still a chance of showers or a thunderstorm tonight, a low of 17. Mainly cloudy Thursday, a high of 24, feeling like 29 with the humidity.
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1: The Grey Bruce Labor Council and Unifor are hosting the annual Labor Day celebration and parade Monday, September 7th. To tell us more about it, the Vice President for Bruce County for the Grey Bruce Labor Council, Dave Trumbull, is here.
2: It's very similar to previous years. We are asking people to come to Port Elgin and marshal at the Shoreline Baptist Church and Home Hardware at the north end of town. And we are going to have another spectacular Labor Day parade heading down Goddard Street in Port Elgin. Most of the floats will marshal behind the church. Most of the people will marshal at Home Hardware, and we will march down Goddard Street to Maple Square. At Maple Square, we will disperse. And as has been done for several years now, the Unifor Family Education Center, the Unifor retirees, and Unifor themselves are going to host everybody for a spectacular barbecue lunch. And we're going to get to have a few words about, you know, what's gone on over the last year with respect to labor and how, despite the events in the world and the events across border and the pressures on working people, that unions still have a lot to celebrate in looking after working people, and we have a lot to look forward to in keeping up a good fight.
1: Yeah, this is one of the largest Labor Day parades in the area, and of course it features, as you said, union members and community groups, and there's pipe bands and classic cars too.
2: Anybody that wants to attend.
1: Monday, September 7th in Port Elgin, and the website, greybrucelabor.ca.
2: Absolutely, and plus folks, feel free to check out Instagram, where it's all over the place, and go to the Unifor Retirees and the Unifor website. It's all over there as well.
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0: Kelly, Just a Dream on today's Hit Music Mix 106.5. Tomorrow, I will be broadcasting live from the McDonald's Owen Sound Salmon Spectacular. I'm actually going to switch my show up with the Milkman, so he'll be on from 10 to 2 tomorrow, and I will be at the McDonald's Owen Sound Salmon Spectacular from 2 to 6 doing my show from there, and I'm really looking forward to it because I actually haven't been at all yet this year, so I'm really looking forward to that, and of course, there's going to be lots of fun stuff going on tomorrow and all throughout the week, of course, including tomorrow is the McDonald's Owen Sound Salmon Spectacular Afternoon Fish Fry. So I just know what I'm doing for lunch tomorrow, too. I want to talk more about what's going on there today and throughout the week coming up later.
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Nick Jonas, Jealous on today's Hit Music, Mix 6.5. Let's talk about all of the fun going on at the McDonald's Owen Sound of Salmon Spectacular today. First, it's classified with Inner Ninja.

0: Friends on today's Hit Music, Mixiner 6.5. Going on today for the McDonald's Owen Sound Salmon Spectacular is Seniors Afternoon with our sister station, 89.3 CFOS FM, their Seniors Afternoon. There's going to be bingos, prizes, fish tidbits, plus that's kicking off at from 1 to 4. And the first 25 people at 1 o'clock to purchase an item from the food or merchandise booth receive a free jar of honey, courtesy of Georgian Bay Honey. There's also going to be entertainment going on at night, some real country music from 7 to 9:30, and of course, lots of fun going on tomorrow as well.
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4: Showers and a risk of thunderstorms today. Breezy, a high of 27, feeling like 35 with the humidity. Still a chance of showers or a thunderstorm tonight, a low of 17. Mainly cloudy Thursday, a high of 24, feeling like 29 with the humidity.
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0: Stick season on today's Hit Music, Mix 106.5. 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
6: Showers and a risk of thunderstorms today. Breezy, a high of 27, feeling like 35 with the humidity. Still a chance of showers or a thunderstorm tonight, a low of 17. Mainly cloudy Thursday, a high of 24, feeling like 29 with the humidity.
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0: Midnight Sun on today's Hit Music, Mix 6.5. My name is Aislinn. I stumbled across a list of interesting things that could happen and have happened before. And listen, some of them are definitely interesting than others. People can suddenly develop a foreign accent. I kind of like the idea of this. I don't know why. I just think, you could use it. Women, there was one woman who couldn't stop laughing. And now, of course, this could happen to anyone. And again, that one I probably wouldn't enjoy. People who believe that their loved ones are imposters all of a sudden. People who don't feel fear. Again, maybe that one would be good in some ways.
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0: 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Going on Friday from 11 to 1:30 is the Back to School Teddy Bear Picnic at the Harrison Park Picnic Shelter. I've actually been to this event before with the cruiser, and it is a really good one. Back to school can be stressful, of course. You can have the opportunity to visit and speak directly with dozens of local children, youth, family, mental health service providers, and take part in family-friendly activities. And, of course, you're welcome to bring along your teddy bear. There's going to be a barbecue, there's going to be cupcakes, there's going to be a teddy bear picnic parade. If you want details, check it out on our events calendar at our website, mixin065.ca.
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11: Showers or thunderstorms this afternoon with a high of 27, feeling like 37. Tonight, rain or thunder showers ending in the evening. Then mostly cloudy with a chance of more showers overnight. A low of 18. Tomorrow, clearing in the morning to mainly sunny sky. Thursday's high 24. A sun and cloud mix and 23 on Friday.
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0: 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I want to talk more about interesting things that could happen. 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
1: I guess for now you've got the last laugh.

0: and Let's Go on today's Hit Music Mix at 6.5. I'm back with more things that have happened to people that are a little bit interesting, or I should say more than a little bit. People who can see sounds all of a sudden. The mysterious sensation that someone is standing behind you. People who suddenly become artistic. People who forgot what objects are for. People who believe that they're living in the wrong year. The brain invents a second person. People who have been convinced that their reflection isn't them. Again, I still think either like the foreign accent one or don't feel fear. Those ones, okay. The rest, wouldn't want it to happen.
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5: Showers or thunderstorms this afternoon with a high of 27, feeling like 37. Tonight, rain or thunder showers ending in the evening. Then mostly cloudy with a chance of more showers overnight. A low of 18. Tomorrow, clearing in the morning to mainly sunny sky. Thursday's high 24. A sun and cloud mix and 23 on Friday.
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0: Lopez, If You Had My Love on today's Hit Music, Mix 106.5. The festivities begin with the Tour d'Elegance coming up on Friday, September 18th, followed by the Free Cars and Coffee event downtown Owen Sound on Saturday, September 19th. The main event, the Concours d'Elegance, is going to be held on Sunday, September 20th at Cobble Beach Golf Resort and Community. 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The gates open at 9 with the awards ceremony at 2. 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
8: Good afternoon. I'm at the McDonald's Owen Sound Salmon Spectacular, and they've still got lots going on. Over the next week, there will be $175,000 worth of prizes to give away, and you could be the next lucky winner. The daily draws continue tonight with kayak and youth bike giveaways, and the weigh-in stations are open from 10 in the morning until 10 at night. The leaderboard is constantly changing, so if you stop by, make sure to see who's at the top. You can also swing by and see their catch up close in the coolers right across from our tent. There's different games and activities for you to check out every day, and there's still a couple more special theme nights, and this afternoon is for the seniors. You can stop by for bingo, some delicious fish bits, and a sing-along with Will Chalmers. The last fish fry on the Saturday was a hit, but don't worry if you missed it. There's two more tomorrow and this Saturday. There's live entertainment every single night at the tent, and tonight you can see That 70s Rock Show. And of course, there's a big dance floor right up front for you to show off all your moves. There's a $5 cover charge to get in between 5 and 9 for ages 16 and up, but other than that, it's completely free. 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I'll be here at the McDonald's Owen Sound Salmon Spectacular until 3 this afternoon, and I hope to see you there.
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Joy Riptide on today's Hit Music, Mix 6.5. Earlier, I talked about the 38th annual McDonald's Owen Sound Salmon Spectacular running until September 6th. So, of course, fun going on there this weekend, too. Back to school teddy bear picnic coming up on Friday. I mentioned that one earlier as well. The 166th annual Durham Fall Fair is going on from Friday up until Sunday. The Desboro Agricultural 166th Fall Fair also taking place this weekend. And the Meaford Fall Fair. Can I just say fall fairs are back? Pop-up farmers market also going on at the Owen Sound Canadian Reformed Church and numerous other events too. If you want

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2: A quick check-in on the leaderboards right now here at Derby headquarters. The trout category, the top trout so far on today's fishing on that top five is just 11.98 pounds. Top salmon of the day so far today after the morning of fishing, 19.55 pounds. The brown trout category is being led now by an 8.15 pound brown caught by Barb Shank of Terra, caught off the West Harbor wall. I think on my Instagram feed I had it posted as 8.76. My bad. I'm not smart enough to learn how to correct a misprint on Instagram. Anyway, 2025, on this date, by this date, we had 1,065 fish caught. On this same date this year, on 2026, 1,141 fish have been caught. So, yes, it seems like it's challenging conditions, but we are running ahead of last year. Gary Byers following the McDonald's Owen Sound Salmon Spectacular on Fish Finder Radio.
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8: Showers or thunderstorms this afternoon with a high of 27, feeling like 37. Tonight, rain or thunder showers ending in the evening. Then mostly cloudy with a chance of more showers overnight. A low of 18. Tomorrow, clearing in the morning to mainly sunny sky. Thursday's high 24. A sun and cloud mix and 23 on Friday.
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0: repeat it on today's Hit Music Mix Center 6.5. I'm going to repeat it often because I don't want you to miss out that the Mix Zoo happens every Friday morning at 9:30, where Sarah's joined in studio by a guest, Alfred Option from the Owen Sound Animal Shelter. You get to hear all about a pet that's looking for a new home, and you could end up adopting said pet. What is it going to be? Is it going to be a dog, a cat, a rat, a mouse, a bird? You don't know until Friday happens, and I don't know either. It's brought to you by Lucky Dog Motors, the largest indoor car lot in Grey Bruce.
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0: Taylor Swift, I Knew It, I Knew You on today's Hit Music, Mixer 6.5. It's officially time for me, Aislinn Robbins, to sign off for the rest of the day. I will be back once again tomorrow, but I'm going to join you from 2 to 6, switch it with the Milkman, because I'm actually going to be live on location at the McDonald's Owen Sound Salmon Spectacular doing my show from there. So I really look forward to that, and I do hope that you join me as usual. And for now, stay tuned. The Milkman will take things over from here. Stay safe, stay healthy, slow down for wildlife, and I'll talk to you tomorrow.
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9: Showers or thunderstorms this afternoon with a high of 27, feeling like 37. Tonight, rain or thunder showers ending in the evening. Then mostly cloudy with a chance of more showers overnight. A low of 18. Tomorrow, clearing in the morning to mainly sunny sky. Thursday's high 24. A sun and cloud mix and 23 on Friday.
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Mix 106.5, your No Repeat Workday with Scott Hellman and Hang Ups. The perfect song to be playing on this particular day, the 2nd of September, because according to our today's holiday calendar, today is National Live Fearless Day. Don't you admire people who just have no fear in life, no hang-ups? They're just living so authentically. I actually had an opportunity yesterday. I was there to meet with a group of people regarding a podcast opportunity. But the conversation afterwards, it quickly dawned on me. These are three people who just live fearlessly. And we all...

0: all want that, I think, for ourselves. The trouble is, of course, and this is what I can't get past, once you make yourself that vulnerable, then what? What else is today? It's Telephone Tuesday. It's Talent Acquisition Day today. Pierce Your Ears Day. It's also World Coconut Day today. And here's a throwback to the days of MTV and much music. Today is VJ Day. That is what today is.
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7: Showers or thunderstorms this afternoon with a high of 27, feeling like 37. Tonight, rain or thunder showers ending in the evening. Then mostly cloudy with a chance of more showers overnight. A low of 18. Tomorrow, clearing in the morning to mainly sunny sky. Thursday's high, 24. A sun and cloud mix and 23 on Friday.
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9: Mr. 305 checking in for the remix. You know that at 75 Street Brazil. Well, this year's going to be called Caiocho. Que hola, gata. Que hola, omega. And this is how we going to do it. Dale.

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2: That's right. 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You can nominate yourself. 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And spread the word.
1: And the gala itself is coming up in October.
2: Yeah, we have a really high-end gala, amazing dinner that's going to be at Soggy and Golf Course, their event facility, and it's October 16th. 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Jennifer O'Reilly, who's a local comedian, she's going to be there entertaining. 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It's just going to be an incredible gala evening. Looking forward to it.
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It's about to get real sexy here with Bruno Mars on the way, and this from Olivia Dean. 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

0: 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And you know what? We don't talk about Versace or anything fashion nearly enough on this show, mostly because, well, I dress like a bum. Fashion is not necessarily my thing, but yeah, let's talk fashion for just a moment, because there's a German designer making headlines today. He's created a summer Hawaiian shirt with an abstract pattern that is making headlines because it supposedly works as camouflage for AI-powered surveillance cameras, which, of course, there's a lot of talk about those these days. This is being dubbed digital camouflage. It has a Hawaiian shirt vibe with bright colors, but here's the thing. The pattern is closer to random shapes than it is something floral and fun. The designer says it can make you invisible to many AI-powered cameras because AI doesn't actually know what a human is. It just learned what humans usually look like based on how it's been trained. So this pattern somehow confuses things. Ironically, by the way, the design was created with the help of AI.
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10: Good afternoon. I'm at the McDonald's Owen Sound Salmon Spectacular, and they've still got lots going on. Over the next week, there will be $175,000 worth of prizes to give away, and you could be the next lucky winner. There are daily draws that continue tonight with kayak and youth bike giveaways. The weigh-in stations are open from 10 in the morning until 10 at night, so the leaderboard is constantly changing. If you stop by, make sure to see who's at the top, and you can also swing by and see their catch up close in the coolers across from our tent. There's different games and activities for you to check out every day, and a couple more special theme nights coming up. This afternoon is for the seniors, and you can stop by for bingo, some delicious free fish bits, and a sing-along with Will Chalmers. The last fish fry on Saturday was a hit, but don't worry if you missed it. There's two more tomorrow and Saturday. There's live entertainment every single night at the tent, and tonight you can see That 70s Rock Show. And of course, there's a big dance floor up front for you to show off all your moves. It's a $5 cover charge to get in between 5 and 9 at night, but other than that, it's completely free to attend. 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I'll be here at the McDonald's Owen Sound Salmon Spectacular until 3, but the festivities go on until 10 tonight.
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11: Only need me when it's sundown. But I've been living uptown lately. Hit me with the runaround. But I don't wanna run for you.

0: Mix 106.5. Everybody wants to be like you. That is Snow. On your no repeat workday, it is the Milkman as the 38th annual McDonald's Owen Sound Salmon Spectacular continues through until Sunday. Last night on stage, 60s Revisited had them dancing. Tomorrow, Aislinn is going to be in on your afternoon show. I'll be in for her. Aislinn will be live from the big tent tomorrow. Your chance to be part of the greatest 10 days of fishing, food, great entertainment, two giant fish fries, of course, family fun and excitement always in the big tent for all ages. The McDonald's Owen Sound Salmon Spectacular. 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

106.5 some nights. That is fun, putting you 4 minutes closer to the end of your workday and 4 minutes closer to your Labor Day long weekend. The Milkman, Gracie Abrams on the way, and this is Felix Cartel with Lights. 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

0: Mix 106.5, Feel It Still, Portugal the Man with the Milkman. And what's this now? Celebrity stuff. Here we go.
1: All the gossip, all the buzz. Oh, yeah. It's celebrity stuff.
0: The discrimination and harassment lawsuit against Lizzo and her touring company has been dismissed. Six of Ed Sheeran's crew members hospitalized after being hit by a forklift while they were packing up following a show in Detroit on Saturday. None of the injuries, thankfully, are life-threatening. Is it too early for Coachella 2027 rumors? No? Okay, because some of the names being tossed around include Tame Impala, Dua Lipa, BTS, SZA, Oasis, and Radiohead. Wheel of Fortune's announcer Jim Thornton has been suspended from the show. It seems it all centers around allegations made against him from a passenger on an American Airlines flight back in May. Law enforcement met the plane when it landed at LAX. Beyond that, though, there aren't many details about exactly what occurred. Well, the face of the new fall Tommy Hilfiger collection. Yes, we're talking fashion on this show again. The face of the new Tommy Hilfiger collection, none other than Travis Kelce and the dog that he and his wife Taylor Swift share, a beautiful Samoyed named Wendy. The University of Tennessee's football team will honor Dolly Parton all season long by wearing special orange butterfly helmet stickers with her name. The head coach called her the Queen of East Tennessee. Tony Soprano's uncle in the hit HBO series The Sopranos has launched his own podcast at the age of 95. Dominic Shanice has announced that he and his 62-year-old son will release the first episode of their new podcast at 7 p.m. on Monday to commemorate his decades-long acting career. And a documentary about the late Matthew Perry is headed to Netflix. They've announced a new 3-part documentary series called The One About Matthew Perry.
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3: Showers or thunderstorms this afternoon with a high of 27, feeling like 37. Tonight, rain or thunder showers ending in the evening. Then mostly cloudy with a chance of more showers overnight. A low of 18. Tomorrow, clearing in the morning to mainly sunny sky. Thursday's high 24. A sun and cloud mix and 23 on Friday.
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Hey, have you got yours yet? 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Hey there, it is the Milkman. They are Frank Walker and Josh Ross and Norma Jean Martin. That's a lot of people on one great song. It's Lay It On Me, Mix 106.5.

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0: Mix 106.5, Alex Warren and Fever Dream for your no repeat work day. It is the milkman, so rain for the rest of the day, it looks like. Okay, so you want to be indoors, maybe watching something on TV or streaming. TV was uninspiring, to say the least, earlier this week. It's a lot better tonight. What you watching for a Wednesday? Some options for you. The streaming premiere of The Mandalorian and Grogu on Disney+. Sigourney Weaver, Pedro Pascal, and Jeremy Allen White lend their voices to that. Other options tonight, America's Got Talent, the quarterfinals. Also the quarterfinals for Jeopardy Masters. Nation's Dumbest. I can't believe that's a thing, but it's a thing. Tonight at 9 with Anthony Michael Hall, JoJo Siwa, Hilaria Baldwin, and TikTok's Chase Hudson, the remaining contestants there. Episode 6, Season 4 of Reacher on Amazon today. Episode 5, Season 4 of Ted Lasso on Apple TV. And new on Amazon, The Runner, starring Gal Gadot, who plays a lawyer being forced to run across London to kill her own client in exchange for her son's life after he's been kidnapped. What y'all watching for a Wednesday?
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8: Showers or thunderstorms this afternoon with a high of 27 and feeling like 37. Tonight, rain or thunder showers ending in the evening. Then mostly cloudy with a chance of more showers overnight. A low of 18. Tomorrow, clearing in the morning to mainly sunny sky. Thursday's high 24. A sun and cloud mix and 23 on Friday.
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Mix 106.5 of the Chainsmokers and Halsey Closer. It is the Milkman, and if today's your birthday, happy birthday. You share your birthday with Spencer Smith of Panic at the Disco, 39 today. Allison Miller from A Million Little Things is 41. Selma Hayek celebrating a birthday today, as is Lennox Lewis, Keanu Reeves, Mark Harmon of NCIS fame, and Terry Bradshaw. Every morning on Mixed Mornings with Sarah, we've got our birthdays and anniversaries of the day, an opportunity for you to salute the ones you love. You just got to let us know who is celebrating and what it is they are celebrating. You can do that at

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7: Showers or thunderstorms, possibly severe thunderstorms ending late this evening. Then cloudy overnight with a chance of more rain, a low of 18. Tomorrow, clearing in the morning to mainly sunny sky, a high of 24. And a mix of sun and cloud on Friday and 23.
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Mix 106.5, your no repeat work day in minutes away from today's news nuggets. Our daily look at the nuttier side of the news, including an incredible collection of socks. One of the weirdest uses of camera technology that I've certainly ever heard of, and Instagram, how they are getting set to crack down on AI. News nuggets on the way. This is Calvin Harris with Dua Lipa. 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
0: We've got your news nuggets, the nuggets of news. Morsels of information ready for you. Do you.
1: When will it ever end? Melanta has just launched two limited edition fall harvest liquid and acids, pumpkin spice and spiced apple cider. Instagram wants AI creators to start being more transparent about being fake. They're going to start cracking down on accounts that look like real people but are actually AI. Dyson, yes, the vacuum cleaner people have just come out with Camera Jet. It'll set you back close to $1,000. What is it? It's an electric toothbrush with a camera and a water jet built into it. According to the founder and chief engineer James Dyson, this allows you to precision floss while you brush. You bring up the camera on your phone, and it lets you see a ridiculously up-close version of all your teeth and gums as you brush. And I'm going to pass on that, if that's okay with you. Ugh. A British man was killed by a heavy sign. It fell on him, which the sign read, "Everything is unmissable." Yeah, a bit of irony there. The accident happened during a festival last Friday afternoon. Witnesses say a strong gust of wind was responsible. Six others were injured. And a South Carolina man is attempting to claim a world record after amassing a collection of more than 2,000 pairs of socks. Daryl Parker is his name. He's a retired firefighter and paramedic. He began this collection following, well, Father's Day gifts he received, and then birthday gifts and anniversary gifts and all the gifts of socks. Once he secures the record, he says he plans to donate any newly received public sock donations to local shelters. Your Wednesday news nuggets.
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8: Showers or thunderstorms, possibly severe thunderstorms ending late this evening. Then cloudy overnight with a chance of more rain, a low of 18. Tomorrow, clearing in the morning to mainly sunny sky, a high of 24, and a mix of sun and cloud on Friday and 23.
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0: At 4:51 p.m. Eastern Daylight Time Wednesday, Environment Canada has issued a tornado warning for southwestern Ontario. Extra care and attention should be exercised in and around the following localities: Perth County and Huron County. Environment Canada meteorologists are tracking a severe thunderstorm that is possibly producing a tornado. Damaging winds and large hail are also possible. Take cover immediately if threatening weather approaches. Please consult local media for more information.
1: 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So I went to see a play about fly fishing. The cast was amazing.
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0: At 4:54 p.m. Eastern Daylight Time Wednesday, Environment Canada has updated a severe thunderstorm warning for southwestern Ontario. Extra care and attention should be exercised. The following localities are included in the warning: London, Middlesex, Waterloo, Wellington, Sarnia, Lambton, Oxford, Brant, Huron, and Perth. Environment Canada meteorologists are tracking very dangerous thunderstorms capable of producing one or more of the following: destructive winds or baseball size or greater hail. Take cover immediately if threatening weather approaches. Intense lightning is likely, and tornadoes are possible with any thunderstorm that develops.
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0: 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Tal Bachman for your ride home with the Milkman, your daily 5 o'clock fun facts. They're facts, and they're fun.
1: Fun facts.
0: I hope.
1: Learn something new.
0: Let's see how you do today. 3 more random facts. Yeah, just for fun. We'll see if your answers match mine. So the wait at this place takes an average of 3 minutes and 45 seconds. What place is that? That place would be the drive-through.
2: Here's a fun fact.
0: 24% of people say this contributes to road rage. Yeah, it'll put you in an ugly mood every time when you spill something on yourself. Fun fact for you. And kids say that this is the worst thing about being in a car with their parents. So go ahead and do it. Kids say the worst thing about being in the car with you is when you sing.
1: Fun facts.
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4: As we look at the leaderboards right now at Derby headquarters, to get to the top 5 in trout on today's fishing so far, number 5 is 10.87 pounds. In the salmon category, 10th place is just 14.07 pounds. So both very beatable weights. And yes, it's been tough fishing out there. I call it challenging or slow, whatever you want to call it, but we are running ahead of last year's fish catch at this same point on the week. Overall, leaders have remained the same. They are calling for westerly winds and light breezes, too. They still have left a squall watch in effect, though. Scattered showers and a chance of a thunderstorm. Also, fog patches overnight. So if you run into fog, it always helps to know if your GPS is working and you know how to work your GPS. Make sure you're keeping an eye on the sky before you go on the water. Gary Byers following the McDonald's Owen Sound Salmon Spectacular on Fish Finder Radio.
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6: Showers or thunderstorms, possibly severe thunderstorms ending late this evening. Then cloudy overnight with a chance of more rain, a low of 18. Tomorrow, clearing in the morning to mainly sunny sky, a high of 24. And a mix of sun and cloud on Friday and 23.
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0: At 5:27 p.m. Eastern Daylight Time Wednesday, Environment Canada has updated a severe thunderstorm warning for southwestern and the Golden Horseshoe area, Ontario. Extra care and attention should be exercised. The following localities are included in the warning: the city of Hamilton, Waterloo, Wellington, Niagara, the city of Toronto, Dunville, Caledonia, Haldimand, Oxford, Brant, Huron, Perth, Halton, and Peel. Environment Canada meteorologists are tracking very dangerous thunderstorms capable of producing one or more of the following: destructive winds or baseball size or greater hail. Take cover immediately if threatening weather approaches. Intense lightning is likely, and tornadoes are possible with any thunderstorm that develops.
1: Really good at it. We'll see if your answer made the list of top responses to that very question. In just a few, the Goo Goo Dolls for you now. 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

0: to
1: Mix 106.5 Run to You, Tyler Shaw. It is the Milkman. So let's talk about skills that almost everyone thinks they're good at. That is until you actually meet someone who really is good at it. The top responses to that very question as follows. Doing makeup. That does not look easy at all. But what do I know? Photography, that I do know a thing or two about. I've been a photographer for a long time. I don't know how many times people see the camera in my hand and go, oh, if I had a camera like that, sure, I could take great pictures too. Could you now? Until you try it, right? There you go. And that's the point. Skills almost everyone thinks they're good at until they meet someone who's actually good at it. Any of the trades. Yeah. Miter cuts are not as easy as they look. For example, evaluating the authenticity of information and advice. Clearly, we're not as good as that as we think. Have you seen social media? Acting. Yeah, that seems simple until you try it. Anything that's played casually. Cornhole, for example, or bowling, or darts. Yeah. Or curling. I'm going to throw that one in. Looks simple, right? Mm-hmm. Try it sometime. Your top five answers to a skill that almost everyone thinks they're good at until they actually meet someone who is good at it. Writing, driving, teaching. I taught 2 semesters at the college level, and boy, did I have a whole new appreciation for the nightmare of a student that I was during my scholastic years. Storytelling at number 2, and the number 1 skill almost everyone thinks they're good at, that is until they meet someone who's actually great at it, fighting. Yeah, and you probably found that one out the hard way, too.
2: 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That's right, just $1. And of course, always top them just the way you like. Only until September 20th at Harvey's. Any beautiful day. Taxes extra.
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12: Showers or thunderstorms, possibly severe thunderstorms ending late this evening. Then cloudy overnight with a chance of more rain, a low of 18. Tomorrow, clearing in the morning to mainly sunny sky, a high of 24. And a mix of sun and cloud on Friday and 23.
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0: Okay, good to know. 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
1: 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I was enjoying all the pictures of Bingo on Facebook. And the fun continues tonight with Southwestern Ontario's own Kara Smith. You may have already seen her perform as she tours locally at fall fairs, music festivals, and theater shows. She takes the stage at 7 p.m., and I have no doubt that the tent will be full again tonight. I can't wait for the show. Chat again soon.
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3: Showers or thunderstorms, possibly severe thunderstorms ending late this evening. Then cloudy overnight with a chance of more rain, a low of 18. Tomorrow, clearing in the morning to mainly sunny sky, a high of 24, and a mix of sun and cloud on Friday and 23.
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0: 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Here's Jackie.
1: Hello from the 38th Annual Owen Sound Salmon Spectacular, brought to you by your outstanding agents of Remax Gray Bruce and Christine and Steve Scrove of your local McDonald's. How is it Wednesday already? This week goes so fast. And tonight is going to fly by as well, with Kara Smith taking the stage at 7 p.m. It's been a few years since she's been here, but her music is perfect for tonight. It's upbeat and dance-friendly. And while you're here, be sure to say hi to the volunteers who are working behind the counter tonight from AM Roofing and Shark Trolling Products. 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
9: Showers or thunderstorms, possibly severe thunderstorms ending late this evening. Then cloudy overnight with a chance of more rain, a low of 18. Tomorrow, clearing in the morning to mainly sunny sky, a high of 24. And a mix of sun and cloud on Friday and 23.
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3: 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Then at 7, it's entertainment from That 70s Rock Show. 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